Yes, the bad times in life is like a telephone. You never know when it's a go ring. But when it ring, just pick it up and receive. When you finish, put down the receiver and carry on, 'cause the sun will out.

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1: Ladies and gentlemen, I want everybody to open up your disc

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He had to make the bitches because the bitches had to make other bastards and bitches. And we are here together. And all of us are made

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2: 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Too sexy for my love. 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

0: 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And if your man gives you trouble just to move out on a double, and you don't let it trouble your brain, 'cause away goes trouble down the drain. 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
1: Q Music. I could

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We go drink drinks and take shots until we fall out like the roof on fire. 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I tell them, baby, baby, baby, baby, baby, baby, baby, baby, baby, I'm a fireball.

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